0: Alex on Power for your Nothing But 90s Weekend. And do you know what debuted in February 1996? I want to be the very best. No one ever. Pokemon, of course, the first Pokemon game coming out on Game Boy, 27th of Feb, 1996. Well, it's been busy since then. There are 1,025 Pokemon now, over 122 games, including all the spin-offs, and the TV show has more than 1,300 episodes. Absolutely insane, right? I remember when it was just the original 150. That was in that first game, those first few seasons. With the, I've gone back and watched some of the 90s episodes of Pokemon. Maybe better left in your memory. Better left in your memory. Very good, but maybe aimed at the kids more than going back and watching it as an adult. They're a little bit stale sometimes, but still a lot of fun. And this song always gets me nice and nostalgic. Something coming up soon, though, that they don't seem to have in the Pokemon world, Natural Selection. Their song, Do Anything, part of our 90s weekend, coming up in the next 15 minutes here on Power. I
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2: 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Thanks to Jenny's ELC, where families feel at home. 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
1: 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Robbie has won the trip. Are you okay, Caroline?
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3: Oh my God, I can't believe you've done it.
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0: 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And don't worry, we'll give you another chance to get to Vegas for the iHeart Music Festival in 2027. Thanks to Going Trompo. 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
1: Partly cloudy one around Ballarat today and a top of 15. Tomorrow also looking partly cloudy, but should be mostly sunny in the afternoon, reaching a top of 18. Then on Tuesday, going to be partly cloudy, but a very high chance of showers. Also getting up to 18. Big thanks to McDonald's. Don't Maccas walk, Maccas run to the new cheesy quarter pounder.
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